0: We gaan terug naar het jaar 2025.
1: Well, we're here with the Iceland boys.
2: Yes.
1: Vibe.
2: Yes. It's pronounced vibe, like you're vibing, you know.
3: Very good vibe.
2: Okay, yeah. That's the concept here. Yes.
1: Well, in our program, we play a lot of songs. So I want you to choose some songs. Ooh. The first question is, what is your favorite song from Iceland?
2: Wow, that's so good. Probably Upp til Hópa is the name.
3: Upp til Hópa is it called.

0: Did they participate at the song contest?
1: No, it's not participated, but it should have done because it's so good.
0: And why?
1: Because it's so catchy and so fun and so much happiness. And our producer made that song.
2: So he made,
0: that's a good reason.
1: Yes, he made our song with us that we're competing with this year. So,
3: but we love Europa.
1: We love Europa. Shout out, yes.
0: And then from the Eurovision, all the years.
1: Over the years,
0: I think there were still so many good songs from. Hera Björk.
1: Hera Björk, very good.
3: We love Hera.
1: And Hattari and everyone.
3: I think our favorite is Sylvia Knight
1: with the song Congratulations.
3: Yes.
0: Yeah, that was a great one.
1: Yeah, that's we're always listening to that one. Yeah. It's a good one.
3: So good.
1: Classic, could you say?

0: Which one this year is your favorite? That's my last question.
1: Probably Parabarabastu. Yes, we have to say that. We love that song.
2: Yes, we love it.
0: And then we go to Sweden again.
2: Yes, always in Sweden. Yes, yes. We love Sweden.
3: We love Sweden.
1: Love that.
0: Vi älskar Sverige.
1: What?
0: Vi älskar Sverige.
1: Ja, vi älskar Sverige. Ja, ja, ja.
0: Mycket bra.
1: Yeah, what? Mycket bra.
3: Mycket bra.
1: Mycket bra. Ja, ja, ja.
3: Väldigt bra.
1: Ja, väldigt bra. Väldigt bra.

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And if your man gives you trouble just to move out on the double, and you don't let it trouble your brain, cause away goes trouble down the drain. Said away goes trouble down the drain.

0: 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The unpleasant noise you are about to hear coming from your radio is not a mistake. Please do not turn off your radio, but turn up the volume on your receiver as high as it can go.
1: Dit is Dance Classics. Sylvain Bruggeman, je weekend is compleet. Je luistert naar Hoi 350.